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1: This cold front is expected to bring in some damaging winds over most parts of the Free State province except the northwestern parts. In terms of rainfall, isolated showers and thunder showers can be expected only over the southern parts of the province from tomorrow until Wednesday. Otherwise, we are not expecting any rainfall until Friday. Temperatures wise, we are expecting mainly cold to cool temperatures throughout the week.
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3: 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They should have advised him that he had done his job 7 years ago. It would have, he would still have ruled 30 years and achieved much.
2: O ile a etelela pele leano la naga ya gabo la twantsho ya HIV le lefu la AIDS mme a fumana tlotlo dinageng tsa matšhaba.
3: We then formed these champions for an HIV-free generation because we feared that there will come a time when those illnesses, emaciated people in many funerals will no longer be remembered, which is the case now. And therefore, new infections are increasing. So the infection curve in our countries, not only Southern Africa, and even Central and Western Africa, it's going up. again, and that's what we are crying about. That we feared would happen is happening.
2: Mogai o ile a fetisetsa marapo ho moporesidente Ian Khama. 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
5: He was the smartest man I've ever known. He wasn't arrogant or puffed up. He was just and unselfish with his wisdom and knowledge.
6: He was a change of lives. There are lions sitting in this room that are better because he lived. There are people sitting in this room that had a future because he lived. And even though he's not written in the annals of history, for me as a daughter, it is well.
7: I don't know, he was like struggling, but he didn't want to show it because he was a soldier.
4: Ho Dr. Nepo Masithela, e le moaisano wa mokaubere eno wa mehleng, Dr. Pule Matswa e ne e le motho ya nang le lerato ebile a tshehetsa ba bang. Dr. Masithela o boletsa Dr. Matswa a ne a na le kutlwelo bohloko.
8: He even went to further to say that, I'm not saying that if you call me waster. You need to understand the richness of African languages. That's why when you say that, the Aisan, you stretch each other's back. When you smile, you smile. And he said that to show that this Dr. Matswa's love. Last year in September, he decided to go support me when we buried my mom. He reminded me, I said, your pain is my pain. That's why you have my son.
4: Ho latela maikemisetso a hae tshebetsong ya hae, ba bangata ba hlalositse ya batlo mohopola jwalo ka motho ya neng a sebeletsa setjhaba, jwalo ka ngaka ya meno le politiking. 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Dr. Teboho Makenete o re Dr. Matswa o sebeditse ka thata ho netefatsa hore mmuso wa profense o bona bohlokwa ba tshebetso ya hae.
5: Through his influence and diplomacy, we're able to have a specialist oral health care facility at Bilinomi Hospital. offering maxillofacial and orthodontic specialist services, a first in the Free State. We also began a program where we could send our dentists for specialist training at identified universities in Gauteng. Through this program, we now have Free State dentists who are specialists. Ladies and gentlemen, this is highly commendable as the Free State does not have a dental school. This is the legacy that Dr. Majwa leaves behind.
4: Liki ya mekaubere bakeng sa mokgwa wa ANC e boletse ha Dr. Majwa e ne e le motho ya neng a behile setšhaba pele. Playfair Morule o re ena ke nako e bohlokwa naheng mo kopano e hlokagalang.
9: Comrade Pule Majwa became the first provincial convener of the Veterans League and also served on the Integrity Commission in the province. His life straddled all the four pillars of the struggle during his time, namely the mass struggle, the underground struggle, the armed struggle, and international solidarity.
4: Ho mokgwa wa hae, Dr. Matswa e ne e le moetapele wa ho qetela ya neng a utlwisisa tshebeletso ya setšhaba. 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
10: What is the meaning of local government victories if refuse remains uncollected? Libraries abandoned, clinics broken, youth unemployed, and communities spiritually exhausted. Electoral victory without ethical governance becomes hollow theater. Comrade Matua's generation did not sacrifice for tenders. They sacrificed so that the child of a domestic worker and the son of a mine laborer could walk upright in their own land.
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1: 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We are close, but we cannot touch the trophy. So we still have two games. We'll see what happens, but credit has to be given to the fantastic fans as well that really help us, and we are going to fight for them until the end.
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2: Oh, a very very difficult journey ahead, yes. Now we must go back and say, guys, this is the journey now. It's left to us. What do we do to help the club? It's left between me and the players to help the club to stay in the PSL. What else are we going to do? Work harder. That's all. We got to work harder than what we do. That's the only way we'll survive. Now there's no more holding back and all that. Everybody's got to come and play now.
0: Pirate Orlando Mamelodi Sundowns mamedi ke boletse hore ke yona e mamang a pele mme e ka pele ho Orlando Pirates ka papadi mme ba boetse hape ba ka pele ka Orlando Pirates ka ntlha tse tharo 68 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
1: We are three points away from finishing the championship, one match. Let's win the match and see what comes from there. Also, it was important to understand that there's a moment that I had to manage the team. And obviously, it's not the same. We understood that also the team dropped when we made substitutions. The players that were on the pitch were on the limit. We're going to play in 3 days. In 4 days, we play Champions League after TS Galaxy match. And as much as I wanted, there was a big risk of injuries, but we are struggling. We are struggling a lot. Look, we are fighting everything. We are fighting calendar. We are fighting, I don't want to tell more. We are fighting against everything. And so we are fighting against a lot of things, but we are strong enough to deal with everything.
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2: On a daily basis, when the electricity is off, we're spending R1,000 plus on gas alone just to run our generator. And yeah, to paint the picture, it's costing us where we're making a profit every day on our goods that we're selling. Now we're putting it towards gas, you know, and that's just to get the food out and give people what they want. So we're not really making a profit. So it's affecting us in a big way.
1: Kgwebo e nngwe e dirang ka tshipi le yona e amegile. 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
3: It affect my business a lot because there is no electricity, there's no money or income. I must pay rents, I must pay water because the pumps is also standing still.
1: Mogwebi o rekisang bupe le dijo tsa leruo William van der Lende a re bogodu jwa megala ya motlakase bo ama le thebolelo ya metsi le kgelelo leswe.
4: The tractors and stuff are not coming to fetch the bad waters and stuff. Sometimes it leaks out and we are selling boopy, we are selling feed to the animals and that stench is carrying through.
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5: We are talking about a line that is about 80 kilometers in length. I would say 60% of the terrain is accessible. You need a capable vehicle, a 4x4. And then there's areas where there is no access to the line. It goes through maize fields, it goes through rocky outcrops. Accessibility is difficult. Now this security team that company that Eskom has now contracted to the line, they haven't got the equipment for it or the manpower, unfortunately.
1: Mo tsibogong e kwadilweng Eskom e ganne go tlhagisa gore ba duela setlamo sa tshireletso bokae. 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
2: There's a large volume of those who are applying into the system, and one of the things that we've identified is that obviously technical and capital assistance is an inhibitor. Mining is a capital intensive process. Through some small allocation that we have as a department, about 25 million, we do assist those aspiring to get into the space by helping them through, by providing them with equipment.
0: Ho tsamashaba hlo ya mogatlo wa lefatshe wa bophelo Dr. Tedros Ghebreyesus e se e fihlile sehlekehlekeng sa Spain sa Tenerife. 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Gai Haycock wa BBC.
3: The MV Hondius is expected to arrive early on Sunday morning with nearly 150 passengers from 23 nations. A senior WHO official said that they would need to be monitored for 42 days. Many local residents have expressed unease, fearing the virus might spread onto the island. However, the WHO and Spanish authorities have sought to reassure them that the risk posed by the vessel is low. Passengers will be brought to land in small groups and then swiftly taken to a nearby airport to be repatriated without having contact with local people.
0: Ho sa le jalo company ya Afrika Borwa ya maeto a difofane e link e re e ntse e beile leihlo maemo a bophelo a ditho tsa yona tseo e faneng ka keletso ya hore di dule malapeng. 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
1: 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In how many countries would the president have gone off and attacked the judges, insinuated bias, told them that they're talking nonsense? No. What does our president do? The first thing he does is to say, I respect the judgments. I will abide by that judgment. Maybe because it's happened so often that we take that for granted. But that's not the norm in the world.
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2: 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This will be set up as a matter of agents. We're looking at about 2,400 jobs to be created. That is 800 over three shifts. That is 800 by three. So that tells you that it's a good start.
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3: The public is advised to please take note of the warnings and to take the necessary caution around their properties, but also when they are out and about.
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1: 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It's actually a business of the police. I'm the minister of mining, but when you steal the minerals, you are a thief. You're not different from cash heist. When you are in cash heist, you are not given to the minister of finance. You are given to the police. 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
1: 5 people were shot during the incident. 2 adult males were fatally wounded, while 3 other victims were transported to hospital for medical treatment. The suspects are unknown at this stage, and the motive for the attack is yet to be determined. Police investigations are ongoing. Anyone with information that may assist the police with investigation may contact Crime Stop Line on 08600 10111.
0: Letona la diminerale le mehlodi ya petroleum Gode Mantashe le re ho rafa ntle le molao ho ama polokeho ya baahi le botsitso lekaleng la merafo. 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
2: Illegal mining is a criminal activity, and that's how it should be treated. It's actually a business of the police. I am the minister of mining, but when you steal the minerals, you are a thief. You are not different from cash heist. When you are in cash heist, you are not given to the minister of finance. You are given to the police. If you steal minerals, we give you to the police to arrest you, and that's all we do.
0: Mokgatlo o shebaneng le thibelo ya ho sotlwa ha diphoofolo SPCA o re o malala a laotswe ka mora tlhokomediso ya maemo a mabe a lehodimo dikarolong tsa profense ya Western Cape ho tloha ka jeno ho fihlellang ka labobedi. 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
3: We do need every Cape Townian to take the weather warnings seriously. Please bring your animals inside. If you can't, make sure that their kennel is waterproof, raised off the ground, and that it's turned away from the wind. You need to check the bedding in that kennel every single day, because wet bedding causes hypothermia, and hypothermia kills too. And if you have horses or farm animals, move them to higher ground if flooding becomes imminent, and call the SPCA to assist with the evacuation of your animals if it becomes necessary.
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4: The government wishes to inform members of the public of the prayer arrangements and national mourning program in honor of the late former president, His Excellency Festus Hontebanyimo. The prayer sessions commence today. Government further informs the nation that the national mourning period shall continue until Saturday, 16th of May. During this period, the national flag shall continue to fly at half-mast at all government buildings, ministries, diplomatic missions, and public institutions as a mark of respect and remembrance in honor of the late former president's legacy and contribution to national development.
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1: 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Police investigations are ongoing. Anyone with information that may assist the police with investigation may contact Crime Stop Line on 08600 10111 or submit information via the MySAPS app.
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2: According to a police official speaking anonymously to the Reuters news agency, the militants first rammed into the police checkpoint with a car filled with explosives before entering and firing on the surviving officers. When further officers were sent, the official said, they were ambushed. Images from the aftermath shows the checkpoint reduced to rubble and burnt wreckage. Many of the officers were pulled from the debris already dead, although three were found alive and sent to hospital. The area has been cordoned off as rescue and search operations continue, the police told the BBC.
0: Ditaba tsena tsa hora ya 12 di fella mona tse latelang tsena ke tse akaretsang horeng ya pele re ka ofela leveli moloi.
3: Afrika ke le haela tokologo le motlotlo ka bahale ba elwanetseng. 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

0: Back in South Ladies Night and the Peeps. Mohali Sisi hosting. How about a midnight train to Georgia? When I would come on, I couldn't say, Mama Medi Baba Mano 086-000-3084. Let's say, FM, Mwing Dumelang.
1: I'm just rather OPs.
0: How many do you want to say, Pizant?
1: I'm not a little bit at Ladies Night, Dr. Kusma Pagera, Boss Town. Thank you, Jack.
0: I shall begin to know, Jack. Let's say, dear family.
2: Hello, hi, Veja Boy.
0: Shabu John Kaiser Motu.
2: Eta Ola, CC Austin. 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
2: Yes, Papa, yes. Bona, give back some elegance in Magalan.
0: Shabu Bali.
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0: Baba Rarbo, Gajela, la Serie FM, Utramang, Dumelang.
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0: A shop against Zona and Dante Lucas, let's say your FM high. Mama made you come on to Melan?
1: Yeah,
0: wa qetela mumamedi ya tla re fa mohlodi bana ke two asise hosting ke two with Ladies Night and the Peeps let's say your family
4: do agree
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1: 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How many dinda do please?
2: Say the police to where the Taban Kumaru Munanya Kalunga language in police to.
1: Yes, I'm doing.
2: Hey, how did you get a Gamanaka about Tabi Kamani Kakutu? 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
1: How real a boa, how lamanadim radi?
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1: The suspects are unknown at this stage and the motive for the attack is yet to be determined. Police investigations are ongoing. Anyone with information that may assist the police with investigation may contact Crime Stop Line on 08600-10111 or submit information via the MySAPS app.
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2: Yesterday we did an area survey of the entire area. The helicopter, the weather permitted us to fly the area and we could then see what the structural damages were on many of the roads past the access point where we could reach it from this side. Kamanasi is badly affected. The Kamanasi area, many areas is still cut off, and that is also where we are prioritizing repairs on roads today. So the district road engineer people is on that areas. Tomorrow more teams will move in.
0: Mokgatlo o shebaneng le thibelo ya ho sotlwa ha diphoofolo SPCA o re o malala a laotswe ka mora tlhokomediso ya maemo a mabe a le godimo dikarolong tsa profense ho tloha ka jeno ho fihlella ka labobedi. 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
3: We do need every Cape Townian to take the weather warnings seriously. Please bring your animals inside. If you can't, make sure that their kennel is waterproof, raised off the ground, and that it's turned away from the wind. You need to check the bedding in that kennel every single day because wet bedding causes hypothermia and hypothermia kills too. And if you have horses or farm animals, move them to higher ground if flooding becomes imminent and call the SPCA to assist with the evacuation of your animals if it becomes necessary.
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4: We moved the motion in council where we asked that the security guards in Nkomazi local municipality should be insourced. There was general consensus in the meeting when we were seated with councillors, but were surprised in the beginning of January to see the municipality advertising the security tender as opposed to commencing the process of insourcing.
5: So what the municipality has done to them, we are not in support of. We feel so sad that the municipality that's supposed to look and promote good life to our people is contradicting to what they are promoting to the community.
0: Ho sale jalo mmeli wa masepala wa Nkomazi Mbuso Malale o re o sentjhafatse ha dikontraka tse ding tsa dikhampani ho molemong wa masepala.
6: The responsibility to safeguard municipal assets rests with the accounting officer, which is the MM, in terms of Section 63 of the Municipal Financial Management Act. Council has a resolution in terms of the budget to appropriate budgets for contracted services, including security. The contract that was between the contracted security service providers was for 36 months fixed term period for 3 years, and that is between the municipality and the service providers, not the personnel. It was communicated with the contractors in advance that their contract was coming to an end.
0: Mmuso wa Botswana o re baagi ba naga eo ba ile o ba tshiamong fitlhelela ka moqebelo wa la 16 Motsheanong e le o lebisa tlhompho go moporesidente wa Mohleng Festus Mogae. 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
7: The government wishes to inform members of the public of the prayer arrangements and national mourning program in honor of the late former president, His Excellency Festus Kgontebanyima. The prayer sessions commence today. Government further informs the nation that the national mourning period shall continue until Saturday, 16th of May. During this period, the national flag shall continue to fly at half-mast at all government buildings, ministries, diplomatic missions, and public institutions as a mark of respect and remembrance in honor of the late former president's legacy and contribution to national development.
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1: 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So it's a combination of different groups of people that are involved, but for now we don't have any information whether there are any police involved. 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
2: So from Wednesday we've got no power and they don't even provide any updates. We must constantly ask them for updates and there's no update up until now. I went past the site where they work, where they're supposed to be working, and there was nobody on site this morning.
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3: The government wishes to inform members of the public of the prayer arrangements and national mourning program in honor of the late former president, His Excellency Festus Hontebanyimo. The prayer sessions commence today. Government further informs the nation that the national mourning period shall continue until Saturday, 16th of May. During this period, the national flag shall continue to fly at half-mast at all government buildings, ministries, diplomatic missions, and public institutions as a mark of respect and remembrance in honor of the late former president's legacy and contribution to national development.

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1: 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card and it's suspended and then you lose the match so you can see FIFA is very strong about to match on ground in kama kala re bona they are not happy ka decision ya mleta phala so that's what we're 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being organized re ka utwa teng re no hey country ba re tlo dlala le yona ke tsi ulu riko kae bo mepe
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0: 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How can we buy the taba? 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
1: 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You better know why. 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
1: 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U tla sala around 7 players game ya dlala. Mara ha o ka fa 5, the team it aba ile less than 7 players. High less than 7 players, the game cannot play. So it means it is a game that is abandoned. So when the game is abandoned, when according to the FIFA rules, you are regarded as the loser of the match. And Leona, the article 82, ya kef, he was jail or no, how to ground in protest of the referees this year, was loser match. So FIFA has implemented that, or buying with my indoors, a half or no, you will be regarded as the loser of the match.
0: You go ahead. Taba yani ya o senya nako ya goalkeeper ntse tswela pele le yona
1: 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number how it you must just quickly leave the field of play to save your team from further embarrassment because what I call so it's a good one that is all and how ka khopola italle ka goalkeeper but 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
1: How say it is all mutakenang utaima mo from 1 minute. If I eat bolo 2 minutes, if I eat bolo 3 minutes, I say even 5 minutes. I wanna go to the Sundowns. 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
0: Hey, when I didn't come on and that just one exciting. Ha muleza pala letsize pala mshomong ba parisese sing hampi. 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
1: FIFA has seen that, but no, it does not give football a good image. So therefore, Mutu Aeta Jualo, Baru Tante Atola Yellow Card. But FIFA has said, you're Norman, Harrington Toela Rifa, the Captain Ya Club. Captain Ya Club, Uba Yena Fela, Ataya Gom Letta Pala. Ayo buta if abata clarity. How will go let a palatom better as he go as he offside? How is a jolly yellow card? We are fellow yo buta no man. Kivone carno, Mr. Ref, Kivone caruna offside man. Kion, then Refi Akasha Lusa. Mr. Kivona in a red card man. Haki understand? No, the serious foul play Refi Akasha Lusa and Jose Joan. Man, how we are without no, key offside in China? Why was I ref? Yellow card.
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1: 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I just want that at all. The Outiva Muriana, I mean, African. I just want about Tela in front of everyone. And about Tela in front of everyone, but Valuan. Kire, because it tolerated what Valuan grounding. Everything one la FIFA, but the regulator, etaba, or no. Muta Tela Muriana, go grounding. I tolerate cut here. So, and I won't go 100 at the time. I don't know what's covering some Muriana, but what's wrong about misquote? Riri, letsela Muriana lalwana. Why letsela Muriana go dressing room kakwa? 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That's why ke ngwele ti FIFA or no, batho ba lwana FIFA, ha le environment IFAB. How to send our regulator. So we're waiting for them. Although I don't know that it's all. But no, the standard in the competitions committee in South Africa or no, we want to regulate that. So the competitions committee is in the NSL, SAFA, or no man, FIFA or no, you can assist in regulating this. Because what no, players union, we want to know whatever no, Bakupa investigation because their own members, which are the players, were involved in that fight. Kaizer Chiefs players had to be taken out of the field of play because of that fight. So do you want people to die or a player to get a red card? Because if the referee sees that player fighting, they can give him a red card. Mm. And that will affect the team. So, Kiri, no. Before Ifikamo, Harikalen could, who initiated this? FIFA Ikar Tuza or IFAB Ikar Tuza or no? Mufen red card, then we are safe. Go for Bolo.
0: Good feeling that work. Hi, good working.
1: Fela ko dressing room. 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
0: Oh, di etsa le ka kwala ka poteleng ka kwana. Mo go sa di bone.
1: then it are two sabacasiluani, and then the owner in a washano, the one, I to fell, eh? I hate that at all. Listen, you want to the one who choose us more to see two guys more, Mara. Because the book at all, Mara, I have a lot of ground in, Terrapua, man, because everyone wave on a re, I'm not.
0: We get till end. Ya hola o get till you are.
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1: Where there are issues with the municipality of Ethekwini, we want them communicated because we think we have made strides in dealing with some of the challenges in Ethekwini, but we might not be communicating very well where we have difficulties. We know communities in most cases, in areas, they're still battling with water, they're battling with electricity, but maybe we're not, and we must accept that we're not communicating very well. What are the challenges, and how are we intending resolving those challenges?
0: Sonji Kao Pilots Gauri, Khailer Taisol Sedi, Makinsas Chaba, Ebakilo Ristetel Lesitoka Tsebezo, Tsebezo Nyamoha.
1: One of the main things we want to do this time right is a selection of candidates, because one of the things that we are hearing is that in the past elections, the selection of candidates might have not gone as well as we intended it to go. So the communities are going to be the people who are electing our ANC candidates, so that the battle is won before we get to the elections.
0: Leto na kantoro ya mo presidente le shebane le ditaba tsa basadi ba tshale batho ba nan le bokoa sindisiwe Chikunga o bontsitse ngongoreho mabapi le mathata a mafu ya kelello a bonagalang a ntse a mpefala go banna le bashanyana naheng ena. 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
2: 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The minister pointed out that economic hardship, unemployment, social pressures, family background, violence, substance abuse and unresolved trauma continue to impose enormous psychological strain on men, especially young men.
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3: So the two security officials, they were working to guard that particular place, but from the information that we got, they are in cahoots with these nine other suspects who came to that premises, and out of there that involved some we have around them there are foreign nationals that are involved and others which are the citizens of this country. So it's a combination of different groups of people that are involved, but for now we don't have any information whether there are any police involved. So that is the matter that is under investigation.
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4: The government wishes to inform members of the public of the prayer arrangements and national mourning program in honor of the late former president, His Excellency Festus Hontebanyimo. The prayer sessions commence today. Government further informs the nation that the national mourning period shall continue until Saturday, 16th of May. During this period, the national flag shall continue to fly at half-mast at all government buildings, ministries, diplomatic missions, and public institutions as a mark of respect and remembrance in honor of the late former president's legacy and contribution to national development.

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0: Yeah, one Elka Stadium, man. How about the outfit? I'm going to go to the
4: hospital. Yeah. You're very talented. You're not only grand ball. 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
7: Molinting, a kimokilinting, one of Murati wa Tabletso, the City of FM. 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
3: I'm loving it. I love this part of being South African, being here together, making music, cross-cultural. It's so good. And it's a great way to celebrate mothers all over the world, but particularly here at home.
4: Well, being a parent is very hard work. Being a granny is wonderful because you don't have any of the hard work that's involved.
5: Such a privilege to be a mother and really enjoy, you know, God's gave us this day for mothers to be to enjoy your day and to relax.
0: Ho sa le jalo, ramotsi wa phethahatso wa masepala wa Johannesburg, Dada Morero, o theoleditse bomme ka seabo sa bona setšhabeng.
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0: 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Sonjika wa nama.
7: One of the main things we want to do this time right is a selection of candidates, because one of the things that we are hearing is that in the past elections the selection of candidates might have not gone as well as we intended it to go. So the communities are going to be the people who are electing our ANC candidates, so that the battle is won before we get to the elections.
0: Sonji ka o paletse ka gore ga e lwe tlhagiso leseding bakeng sa setšhaba e bakile gore se qetelele se tlhoka tshepo tshebetsong ya mokga.
7: Where there are issues with the municipality of eThekwini, we want them communicated, because we think we have made strides in dealing with some of the challenges in eThekwini, but we might not be communicating very well where we have difficulties. We know communities in most cases, in areas, they're still battling with water, they're battling with electricity, but maybe we're not, and we must accept that we're not communicating very well. What are the challenges, and how are we intending resolving those challenges?

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2: good evening ntate Mahloko.
1: How are you doing, my big brother?
2: I'm surviving under the circumstances, but life goes on.
1: You are correct. There is nothing that we can do.
2: No, there's none.
1: There is nothing that we can do. Today we are talking about a beautiful lady who departed this world. One of the best singers I've ever noticed in this category, or maybe one should say, the likes of Pretty and others were on their par. I'm talking about Kayakazi Madlala, Smiri. I know that you good people, you are coming from Eastern Cape, Matatiele. Can you tell us about her?
2: Right. Well, the coincidence of it all, to start with, is that I'm also... I grew up in both Matatiele and Mount Fletcher and Tata. So Kayakazi was actually umkhaya. But I didn't know her until in 2012 I was adjudicating Sasuke Nationals. But her uncle, Usindani Gekelo, and also her aunt, who I taught at the then University of Transkei, she was my voice student, and I only realized later that she was an aunt to Kayakazi. So then everything was kind of put together. So she comes from a very musical family, and so in 2012 I adjudicated her at Sasuke in the national championship, and she was part of an ensemble from Maria Zero, where they were doing the, I think it's the Kimetreni from Lucia de la Memole. And if my memory serves me well, she and the team she was part of won that year. And so that's how then I fondly remember her. That was our first encounter. That's when I realized that there was talent there. There was extraordinary talent, not just talent. And later in the same year, she, through her uncle, Sindani, she came to sing for our choir, Voices of the Nation. And I also remember at the same time crying her lungs out because she was not allowed to sing with us going for the competition that year because we were preparing for the National Choir Festival, All Mutual, but she was underage. So the rules cut her off. And we all cried with her. But following her, she came back with a bang. And I think she became a shooting star, really. But the kind of shooting star that never dims its light until the date of her passing.
1: Maybe so, for those who didn't get the news, what really happened to the lady? What really happened to Kayakazi? We are shocked.
2: I don't think I really know the details. but she was hospitalized for a very short time. And while she was going through whatever she was going, which I did not really take time to investigate, she passed off. So it was a short illness, but she was not in an accident. She was not murdered or anything like that. She succumbed to a short illness in a hospital in Cape Town, and she passed on.
1: That's sad news. Honestly, that's sad news. 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Kazi.
2: Say that again.
1: A listener who is listening at the moment wants to know the loss the loss that we are experiencing now, how is it going to affect us musically in South Africa?
2: In Xhosa, we say inwabalinzulu, which means the wound is very deep. We've lost a number of things with the departing of Khaya Kazi. First of all, Khaya Kazi was a great soloist. We're never going to see her in performance. We're never going to hear that voice. But Khaya Kazi was also other things other than just being a singer. She had entered a space where she had begun to conduct. And we've seen her, Yvonne, conducting during the concert, the 15-year celebration. But last year at BOM, we've also seen her conducting Illustrated Chorus Female Ensemble. But there are other things that Khaya Kazi did, such as while she was doing her main job, but there would be moments when she would be hired and she became part of the trainers and adjudicators for the district Yago, Mpumalanga in Nelspruit. Mbombela. So that district under Alzibabra, I forget her name now, Alzibabra, she would go there and work with other people like Ola Kisibande, Temba Maseko, Michael Dingani, Mr. Shezi. They were part of the trainers in preparation for the Sasuke competition. She was also part of the adjudicators. So Khaya Kazi is a lucky girl because she was not only just a soloist. She made music with people. She trained upcoming generations of singers. She adjudicated. She made remarks that were quite important to the people who are performing so that they can grow and improve themselves. But also, Kagazi, I have worked with her since she came to the choir. She motivated and worked together, and I would give her an opportunity to train the choir, and she did marvelously. And so whatever she imparted at Vaughan and Mpumalanga, KwaSasa, many other places that they don't know about, where she trained and worked with musicians, all of those people are definitely will be deprived of her skill. She was multi-skilled, she was accessible, she was umntu wabantu, and she was very kind and also a very astute musician. So ngalendlela, we have really lost a lot.
1: Thembela, lastly, my big brother, can you give us the updates? When is the funeral?
2: Right, the funeral is going to be held at Matatiela or Maluti Civic Hall. Maluti and Matatiela are pretty much the same place, so I'm not quite sure whether it's Matatiela Civic Hall or Maluti Civic Hall. It's on the 16th of this month. It starts at 9 o'clock.
1: Thembela Vokwana, thank you very much for your time, my big brother. I don't have much to say, to be honest with you, with this loss. Askies.
2: Understand.
1: Askies.
2: Thank you.
1: Thank you very much, Thembela. Mamidi Mutle, watsebeletso ya lesedi sheba tsupana kwa ho metsotso e robong pele ho hora ya robong. 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
1: All public ordinary and special needs schools in circuits 3, 4, 5 and 6 will be closed due to the severe weather warnings in these areas, including Worcester, Ceres, Rawsonville, Tulbagh and the Hex River Valley. In addition, 11 schools in the Eden and Central Karoo education districts will remain closed due to the impact of last week's storm on access to these schools.
0: Bomme ba ile mba kenela alza sila okete kwa alza sila bomme Joburg Zoo Parktown Johannesburg pabale sa ba kitikile alza sile ha monate bomme le bonkhono ba ile mba hlompuwa ka mmino o monate ho tshwaya alza sile o la bomme bona ba hlahise maikutlo a bona jwana.
2: I'm loving it. I love this part of being South African, being here together, making music, cross-cultural. It's so good. And it's a great way to celebrate mothers all over the world, but particularly here at home.
3: Well, being a parent is very hard work. Being a granny is wonderful because you don't have any of the hard work that's involved.
4: Such a privilege to be a mother and really enjoy, you know, God's gave us this day for mothers to be to enjoy your day and to relax.
0: Go sa le jalo ga motse wa masepala wa Johannesburg Dada Morero o tholetse bomme ka seabo sa bona setšhabeng.
5: I'd like to wish all mothers a happy Mother's Day and that they must continue to do their best in nurturing our nation.
0: National Taxi Alliance e leng NTA ka bokhutshwanyane

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